0: girl, you a 10. Girl, you a 10, girl, you a 10, girl, you a 10. 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Girl, you a 10, girl, you a 10, girl, you a 10.
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1: So Chris Brown is funny because this man has an active case that he pled guilty to in the UK for a little scuffle he got into at a club, and he pled guilty for allegedly throwing a bottle. He has a sentencing hearing in October, and they add a mo date. That is a Taurus, if I...

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Not being funny. Chris got to pay this lady $13 million. And then he got this other case in the UK he pled guilty to. He gonna be touring next 4 years.

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1: Hey, it's Ariel with you on this Thursday morning. Now, according to Cardi B, the AHA video is like near $1 million in budget. She said it's the permits and the police. The police and the permits said,

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Hey, it's Ariel. 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

100.1 The Beat, home of Big Boy in the Morning. Hey, it's Ariel with you on this Thursday morning. Got that first look at a different world. And let me tell you something. The cast was not what I expected. We'll talk more next.

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Hey, it's Ariel on Columbia's Real Hip Hop and R&B. Jodeci is celebrating 35 years of Forever My Lady, and it's happening December 11th at Township Auditorium. 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

You're rocking with the best of the best, baby. We are 100.1 The Beat. What's up, Zariel? With you on this Thursday morning. Still got T Grizzly and Ye headed your way on the playlist. Hey, where you at this morning? You at work? You clocked in? You on your way to work? Get on me on the talkback mic. Let me know where you at.

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100.1 The Beat, home of Big Boy in the Morning. What's up? It's Ariel with you on this Thursday morning. Still got Metro Boomin and Tim's headed in your direction. And if you like me, we're kind of excited about the reboot of A Different World. And then the first look dropped

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0: 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Giveon's going to kick off that next set of back-to-back music on our Thursday morning together. What's up? It's Ariel. We've all had enough time to sit with the first look at A Different World, the reboot. And you know what? It looks like a mix between Dear White People and Blackish. Grownish to me, meshed together. And like in a good way, of course. I do not like that Whitley has lost her Southern accent because Miss Mamas, as a Southern lady, where did your accent go, damn it? Malia Joy Moon, who played Alicia Keys on the Broadway play Hell's Kitchen. Yeah, that's Whitley and them daughter. Somebody said it was her. It is not. Anyway, the OGs are back, and these episodes are going to be about half an hour. It's about 30 minutes, 10 of them, popping off September 24th on Netflix.
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0: It's real hip hop and R&B. We are 100.1 The Beat. Big Boys Neighborhood, once again, thank you for being in the neighborhood. We got a whole lot more show coming up. Yes, Tyler, the Creator. Camp Flognaw, hey. It is going down, and he revealed the lineup, and he did it in a very Camp Flognaw, Tyler, the Creator way. Yeah, it was like a crossword puzzle? The scramble words. Words. Anybody figure out some of the lineup? Because after I got to the first one, I was like, please just drop the lineup.
1: I just waited, till I got, the full lineup. And honestly, it's not bad. But I love that he does that, though. He does that every year. Like, he, makes people kind of, think, I guess.
0: I like that, too. Yeah. It's just that when I got to the first one, I was like, who is this?
2: It doesn't feel repetitive to you guys with the same lineups. Like, I don't know, not the same lineups, but it just kind of...
3: Interesting.
2: I don't know. I see it again, and I'm like, you got your.
0: They don't get the same lineups for them concerts you go to with boots on the ground.
2: Right.
0: Them country concerts you go to, boy.
2: I see it, and I'm like, it just seems
0: like who's there? I didn't figure it out.
2: You got Tyler the Creator. You got Future, Don Toliver, Steve Lacy, Vince Staples.
0: That's a great lineup.
2: Leon Thomas, Isaiah Rashad, The Alchemist.
0: And that's like last year, or are you just talking about how we see a lot of the shows?
2: They're just kind of the same.
1: There was some of the same ones. I can see where Louis comes from.
0: I like that too. When you have Rolling Loud, and there was like Staples that you say, I can see this every year. Future at Camp Flognaw last year?
1: No.
0: Vince, I love the lineup.
1: Also, Don Toliver wasn't able to do it last year. So he was in the lineup, but he didn't end up doing it. Because remember that Tyler had he had to change the dates. I'm like wondering if he's still going to do it at the Dodgers. I'm pretty sure he is.
3: That's a picture of the Dodgers stadium.
1: So
0: I think that's a hell of a lineup, man. So did y'all figure that out? Because I'm telling you, on the real, I was done. A slide, and I was like,
2: I hit a couple of them, and then I just waited for the full lineup.
0: Cool. So y'all waited.
1: Yeah, I waited.
0: All righty, well, maybe I should have waited, too. Wait till I get live on the air, who's the lineup? So Tyler, the Creator, man, revealed the Camp Flog lineup, man. And also, what food combination should never go together?
3: Man.
0: We speak about in the neighborhood, man. I remember one time, our former producer, Jason, we were out at in Vegas, and he ordered hash browns, and he had mustard with it. And I just thought he was so drunk. I thought that he's eating,
1: but it was
0: a sloppy eating.
1: No,
0: he was all faded. But he said that's the way he eat his hash browns. With mustard on it, man.
3: Yeah, man.
0: I don't know. To our white listeners, can you call us up? Is it a Caucasian thing?
3: Maybe it might be, because I had a white friend who would have a barbecue sauce in hot dogs, and I'm like, I don't know if that's a good mix.
0: Hey, man, I'll try it, though. But you know what? I've had a hot dog off the grill that had barbecue sauce on it. I know in my barbecue life I have.
3: In my barbecue life.
0: 38% of men believe they could train to compete in the 2028 Olympics. If I train right now, real hard, every day, I can get in the Olympics.
3: I'd be a breakdancer.
0: Yeah, man. And it was also a Detroit anchor that was caught calling her boss the B word, and they fired her.
1: I thought that
0: when I saw the whole clip, I was like, I think she deserved that.
1: There is a lot more to that story. Oh, yes. Apparently, that is something that they released recently, but she had already been fired prior to that. Apparently, that's the tea.
0: I live in a clip world. Sorry about that.
3: That's all right, crazy.
0: We come back. We'll speak on it. Y'all continue to hang with us. Big Boys Neighborhood. Damn, sorry. Your mic was loud, huh? Jesus Christ. Big Boy.

0: 100.1 The Beat. Big Boys Neighborhood. Let's go ahead and get into your phone tap, man. Shout out to our man, Doc Winter. Yeah, man, one of the coolest bosses that we know. Really, the only boss that we have. But this one right here, man, that makes him the coolest.
1: Yeah.
0: This one right here, man, is why I called a Doc Winter. Now, this phone tap, I got to paint a little picture for you. This one, I kind of just came to the company. Yeah. I'm brand new at the station. You know what I'm saying? Not brand new in radio. I'd already been, you know, a legend. But no, I hit up Doc and I told him, I said, Doc, I won this trip where I get to go see the Dalai Lama. And I have to go with my wife, man. And listen, this is like my first week on air. And listen to how long I asked Doc I need to be out with the Dalai Lama. Let's go to get into your phone tap on the 10s right here. Big Boys Neighborhood.

0: Listen on our free iHeartRadio app. We are 100.1 The Beat. And do continue to hang with us in the neighborhood. Hey, Jesus, Sepulveda, what you got?
1: People aren't making babies anymore.
2: Come on, dude.
1: Yeah, I guess researchers in Philadelphia are saying that people need to start having more babies or else they're not going to fill up the things that we've already created.
0: Yeah, they said it's a population decline.
1: Wow.
0: Yeah, man. So we'll speak on it. Y'all continue, if we're still here.
3: Right.
0: Y'all continue to hang with us in the neighborhood. Big boy. Big

0: 100.1 The Beat. Big boy neighborhood. Jesus Sepulveda's up in here. Jesus, hang loose. What you got?
1: So apparently we're not making enough babies for us to, like, you know.
2: What?
1: Fill up the things that we made on Earth right
0: really
1: now.
0: Really
1: though. Yeah, yeah.
0: It seems like there's a lot of overcrowding.
3: Yeah,
1: but I thought you knew.
3: But apparently, can't find parking.
1: But apparently that's a problem.
2: What'd you say?
3: I said I can't find parking.
0: Yeah,
3: anywhere.
0: What's going on?
1: I don't know.
4: The world may be running out of people, as in we're not having enough babies, both here at home and globally, to replace ourselves.
0: Globally.
4: Something that, by the way, has never happened before in human history, according to a new study by researchers at the University of Pennsylvania and Northwestern. It has not happened during world wars. It has not happened during global pandemics. It has never happened. And while some of you might be thinking that is a good thing for the environment, and yes, that might be true, it is still a bad thing for us. And the only source of population growth left, the only solution that's easy and out there that could fix it quickly could be immigration.
0: Migration.
1: Okay. Yes. Yeah, it sounds like immigration.
0: I've been saying immigration. I'm like, all right. But even if it's immigration, they come from somewhere. We're talking about global population. But you know what's crazy about that, man? We can't afford it.
1: Yeah.
3: Yeah.
0: Hey, man, like, I come from a family of eight.
1: Yes.
0: Single mom, seven kids. People don't have those kind of, people don't do that anymore.
3: Yeah.
0: You know, like our producer Savvy, he has four kids. We're like, whoa.
3: Yeah. Yeah. No, seriously.
0: You know, like, man.
1: Yeah, it's true. We have one, and I mean, I want, you know, like seven or eight.
3: You want seven or eight?
1: If I could.
0: For the same woman?
1: Yeah. Yeah. Well, yeah. Yes. Of course. No, but you know, it's crazy how, like, people aren't having that many kids.
0: Nah.
1: Like, I meet a lot more people, like, when her friends, like, they all have, like, one baby, two. Yep. It's, like, crazy.
0: And then people say, are you going for a second? And then there's sometimes they say you want a third. But yeah, you don't hear a lot of people saying I want six kids.
3: Yeah.
0: Or five kids or seven kids or anything
1: there's
0: like that.
1: There's people that with no kids, you know.
0: Yeah.
3: Oh,
1: come
3: yeah.
1: on, Mariana, you gotta contribute.
3: At me. Okay.
0: Amen.
3: Yes.
0: They're talking about you with this population not growing, Mike.
3: Yeah. And you know what? I take the full blame because this is too much. It's too expensive, dude. Like I can barely afford myself.
0: Yeah.
3: Like
0: man.
3: I can't even get my nails done. Like I barely
0: and
3: can
0: then
3: afford
0: you have
3: them,
0: a
3: you
0: kid,
3: know.
0: The kid wanna eat.
3: Yes, he wanna eat. And then
0: you
3: gotta
0: think dress
3: about
0: them.
3: It.
0: And
3: yes.
0: Like, oh my
3: like,
0: God.
3: It's like, it's too much.
1: Yeah. They want to eat.
0: And sometimes two, three
1: dress.
0: Times a day, man.
3: Yeah. Yes.
5: Them a five below, dude, because they want everything off the shelves.
0: Yeah, man.
5: Toy.
3: Yeah, you see, man, that's me. That's me. I go to Five Below and I want everything. Yeah. So I can't have a mini me. You know?
0: No, but it's wild because, people aren't really doing that.
3: And you know what it is, too? I feel like with now, like, more women talking about postpartum and, like, knowing the process of, like, pregnancy, like, I feel like that wasn't something that was talked about before. And now I'm like, pregnancy kind of scares
0: me. The communication
3: me.
0: Is different, too.
3: Yes.
0: And now I feel like people just don't have time.
3: Right.
0: And you come from, you know, like my mom, she worked.
3: Mm-hmm.
0: And you had the kids. And then there's other people that, you know, they had the babies. The guy went out.
3: Yeah.
0: They could watch, you know, three, four, five kids. And now women are really career driven.
3: Yeah.
0: And everybody got to work now.
3: Exactly. Right.
0: You know
3: Literally.
0: What I'm saying?
1: It's crazy.
0: Good luck on that.
3: Down here, the kids got to work too.
0: Yeah. You know what I'm saying? With, you know, illegally.
3: Right.
0: Yeah. Y'all continue to hang with us in the neighborhood. Big boy neighborhood.
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1: Big boy. Big boy.
0: All righty now, man. Tia Mari from Sister Sister.
2: Yes, yeah. Sir.
0: Now, what's going on, Mari?
2: She shared this video of her dropping her kids off to school, and she looked like she was having the time of her life.
3: Bye, guys. Mommy loves you. Have a great time in school. Okay?
4: Bye,
3: guys. Oh,
4: bye.
3: Babies, I'm going to miss
4: bye,
3: you.
4: Bye. Bye.
0: Oh, she enjoyed it, huh?
2: Yes.
0: Oh, she had a good time dropping them off. Yes. Oh, yeah. I had a miserable time, I thought. Yeah.
2: Right. No. She was having the time. And I feel like, obviously, I can't relate to that because I don't have any kids. But when I talk to my sister and she's on the, like, on the, we're on the phone, she's always talking, like, I could always hear my niece and my nephew in the background, like, Mom, Mom, Mom, Mom.
0: And how young are they?
2: They're, my niece is 15.
0: Oh, yeah.
2: She has a 1-year-old and then she also has a 7-year-old.
0: Oh, Jesus.
2: Yeah, I know.
0: Oh, she got it in different stages right now.
2: Exactly,
0: yeah. Because parenting is crazy stages, man. Like, Jaden, my son Jaden is 19. And Chula, Jade will be 18 next month.
1: Wow.
0: So, it's different stages. But she got them where it's like,
2: yeah,
0: the 1-year-old can't do anything. The 7-year-old, you still got to look out for what they're doing.
2: Right.
0: The 15-year-old think they can do whatever. Like,
2: yeah,
0: oh, my God,
2: those
0: man.
2: Are different ages.
0: Hey, Susan, Lou, y'all kids aren't in school as of yet.
1: No. I'm still waiting for him to be potty trained.
0: Right.
1: He can do
0: it,
1: but he just, he slips up every now and then.
0: Right.
1: But I can only imagine, I'm going to be like, oh, I don't know. I'm very sensitive.
2: Are you ready for him to go to school or are you like not wanting to?
1: No, but I'm want him to learn how to read. I don't want him to have my troubles, you know?
0: Right.
1: Please learn. Please pay attention. I'm telling you.
0: Have you noticed anything pattern-wise if he's dyslexic or anything?
1: No. He's pretty smart.
0: And how young is he?
1: He's 3.5. He can read exit because he sees exit. He knows exit stuff like that.
0: I'm gonna say 3.5. How much you reading anyway? You can't even figure it out.
1: Man. She reads to him every day. Thank God. Yeah. I'm gonna be emotional.
0: But you talk to him every day,
1: bro. I try reading and it does. I do slip up and he's always like, "Let mommy read," because he sees. It's all good. I'm gonna memorize this. That book's getting hard. What's going on, man?
0: Quick to get in. Is that what you do sometimes? Do you memorize things?
1: Yeah, that's the only way. Like a script, and then I'll just read it fluently. They're like, "Oh, how'd you learn?" Oh, I know how to read.
0: Yeah, they'd be like, "One take."
1: Yeah,
0: because you came in prepared. Like if you guys only knew.
1: Damn.
2: Right.
1: Yeah.
0: But let me tell you, man. I remember when we first dropped Jaden off because Jaden was our first.
2: Mm-hmm.
0: I thought like, oh my God, this is gonna be horrible. Cause you always see like people like the detachment and they crying and everything. What they did at his school is they had all the parents step out and then they lowered the curtains. And when you walked away, the
1: that's
0: kids
1: traumatic
0: just in there.
1: As hell.
2: Yeah, that's so crazy,
0: the,
2: no?
0: The kids, no kids cried.
1: Really?
0: Because they was in there playing with themselves.
1: Yeah.
0: And I think the parents were outside more messed up.
2: Yeah, probably.
0: Yeah, you know what I'm saying? But
1: yeah, I don't know.
0: Oh, it's coming.
1: It's coming.
2: I feel like I'm gonna be like Tia. I'll be like, "Ew, drop the kids off."
0: Y'all continue to hang with us in the neighborhood, Big Boy neighborhood.

0: Fest. This is 100.1 The Beat.
1: Big Boy Neighborhood New G is up in here. What up, Lou Dog?
2: Oh, man, I got a survey says for you guys.
0: Oh,
2: bro.
0: Really?
1: Wait, you got a survey says?
3: Survey says!
1: Survey says what, Luigi?
2: Survey says that major album releases on streaming services by artists like Taylor Swift, Drake, Bad Bunny, Kendrick Lamar have been linked to a rise in fatal car crashes in the United States.
1: Crazy.
0: They said that. Why? Because people are paying attention to the music more?
2: I don't know what it is, bro.
0: Oh, my God. Do not put me in a car crash.
2: They did this study. Yeah, I think that's what it is. So when a major album kind of drops, they say that it increases, like fatal car crashes do increase.
0: And then and they name artists?
2: That. Yeah, and they name specific artists.
0: Like who?
2: Bro. Bad Bunny was one of them.
0: Oh, my God. Yeah. Now you're here partying, got your hand off the wheel.
2: Yeah.
0: Looking at the homies behind you.
4: I'm looking at myself in the mirror, sticking my tongue out. Yeah.
0: And I'm not.
4: All right.
0: Baddies.
2: They had Drake
0: put
2: up there.
0: On too. Oh, my God. They put, of course, Drake goes.

0: God, that almost sounds like car shots, fellas. Give me the better audio.
1: Kendrick Lamar, Taylor Swift.
0: Oh, they when had you say Kendrick. Be humble. Sit
2: down. I'm a fender bender.
1: Even Kanye West. So this is what they did.
0: All right, go ahead.
1: They said that the on the days that these albums were released, around 15% more traffic fatalities occurred. That is crazy, right? And that was between the years of 2017 and 2022.
0: Hey, man, let me tell you, though. Have you ever looked, and we're probably all, you know, suspects and victims of it.
1: Yeah, yeah.
0: Those suspects of it. Have you ever looked and you just looked at somebody and you're like, they're really not paying attention?
3: Yes. Oh, yeah, bro.
1: Yeah. Yesterday, dog, I was driving by and I look to my left and there's this car kind of swerving. So I'm like, what's up with this dude? Is this dude on this phone? I pull up to the side. This girl is literally passed out with a giant balloon in her mouth.
3: Wow.
1: They're doing Nas while they're driving. And I'm like, how? Okay, so the driver's not doing it. And then at one point, I look over and then the driver had the balloon and I'm like, oh, I'm out.
0: Oh my God.
1: I was this close to calling CHP, dog.
3: Oh my God. Yeah.
1: And then I was like, I gotta go.
3: No, hey, man, but that's crazy.
1: Yes.
0: You ever had to time it where you're like you got a time getting around the car?
3: Yeah.
0: That's crazy.
1: Oh, yeah. Yeah. Yeah. Yeah. I did that with trailers too. When you see trailers kind of swerving, like, oh, hell no, give me a little.
3: Yeah.
0: I told you my theory with U-Haul trucks. I don't drive next to U-Haul trucks. Because, you know, we had times we had to move or you get evicted and we would have to go get a U-Haul.
3: Oh, okay.
0: And none of us knew how to drive a truck.
3: Right.
0: Gotcha. But you drove a U-Haul.
1: Of course you did. Yeah.
0: You know, so when I see U-Hauls now, I'm like, you know, is it hard times? Is it this? You know what I'm saying?
3: Right.
0: And you don't drive a U-Haul every day.
3: Yeah, that is true.
0: Yeah,
1: is there songs that make you drive faster? Like, what would you do?
0: Oh, my God.
1: When I put that song on, bro.
0: Oh, I'm a gangster.
1: I'm an F1 driver, big dog.
3: I feel like hit him up for me.
0: Yeah, you know what I'm saying?
3: For some reason, hit him up makes me want to just...
0: Start leaning a little bit different. Like, man, like, oh, I wanted to do a drive-by. Ooh. Jump in the hood, homie. Like, real talk.
3: Exactly.
0: Yeah, man. Y'all got a problem?

0: Columbia's real hip-hop and R&B, we are 100.1 The Beat. Big Boys Neighborhood. Boy. Once again, shout out to our producer, Jay Savvy, man.
1: Yes, sir.
0: He DJs over different spots over the weekend.
2: Yes,
0: he brought
2: sir.
0: In all this Del Taco Del Scorcho. He did a Sunday gig over there where they paid him in Del Scorcho. So thank you for that, bro.
3: You're welcome.
0: Yeah, man. Are you DJing at Sharky's this weekend?
2: Well, yeah, on Saturday.
0: On Saturday.
2: Roll
0: Saturday.
2: Through.
0: Yeah, I heard that place was on the hook. Get on over there, man. Yeah.
4: Drop your socks
0: All
4: off.
0: The party person go over there. All righty. Big Boys Neighborhood. Let's stop it, you guys. That's on-air bullying.
2: Yeah.
0: Let's do it off air. Hey, Zeus, what you got over there, my brother?
4: Yeah, we got to talk about this funny moment with streamer Crystal Izaguirre. It's so funny because like she had to...
0: Thank you, Mariana, for teaching her how to say the name.
4: Uh-huh. It was hard, Mariana. It was hard. I needed you.
1: I got you. Wow.
4: Thank you for helping me out there.
1: You're
4: but
1: welcome.
4: But she had a funny moment. She had a funny moment because...
0: You all right over there?
1: Yeah.
4: She had a funny moment because she was buying an item and then she realized how expensive it was.
5: No way. $80.
6: No?
5: Wait, never mind.
6: Don't worry. It's okay.
5: Oh, we could go to Ross.
4: Yeah.
7: Oh my god. Those are cute.
5: Yes, but $80. I already have my man, bro. I don't need to impress nobody with that, bro.
0: I hear that. $80, bro.
4: Oh, bro, bro. Yeah.
0: Dang.
4: So.
0: Hey, man.
2: I love her.
0: Are they that expensive?
1: Yeah, they could be. They could be.
0: Oh, like, really?
4: Yeah, I guess so. It's like a nice and fancy.
1: It depends.
0: Because when I was 500 pounds, I didn't wear them.
4: Wow.
0: Yeah, I just would let the things hang.
1: Wow.
0: A bra could be $80.
2: Yeah, I did like a Valentine's Day where I wanted to
0: You wore one?
2: No, I wanted to go get a gift card so she can buy some bras. And when they're like, when I want to go see, like, how much do you think is this gift card to be? She'd be like, oh, about 200 is fine if you wanted to get like two or three. And I said, what?
1: Yeah.
2: 200? What are you talking about?
0: Yeah.
2: But the bigger,
1: yeah,
2: the more expensive.
0: But if you go to Louis, then probably Louis Vuitton. Yeah, probably.
4: But it's funny how she was at the cash register, and then she decided to be like, you know what? Never mind, because I've been there.
0: I love that she did that, too, though.
1: Yeah.
4: And she hit her with that. I do the same thing. I'm always like, nah, I'll just go to Ross. Like, it's not that serious.
0: Yeah, hey, man, sometimes as a black man, I feel pressured.
4: Yeah, really?
0: Yeah. He's like, you know what I'm saying? Like, and I'm like, oh, no, I'm buying that. I'm buying that.
1: I could afford it.
0: Yeah, you know what I'm saying? I'm getting that. Then I tell Veto, take that back tomorrow.
4: That's hilarious.
0: Like, my wife, my man, Veto would take something back.
1: Yeah?
0: Yeah, it'd be times where I'm like, baby, she's like, oh, those are my returns. I'm like, damn.
1: I admire people like that because I suck at returning and I need to return. Like, sometimes, but it's like, I forget. Or
0: you got
1: like,
0: Veto's number?
1: I need to connect with her for real.
0: Yeah.
4: I remember I embarrassed myself when I was like dating my girl now and she wanted to get a coat. And then I was like, oh, just get it because I saw the price. It said $60. I was like, yeah. But it was misplaced and they ringed it up. And I was like, oh, it's $250. And I was like, oh. And she was like, oh, no, yeah, return. And I was like, no, you can get it. You can get it. And she's like, are you sure? And I was like, oh, she really wants it.
0: I'm like,
4: if you really want it, yeah. And I remember just paying for it. And I'm thinking, like, the whole time we're walking, just thinking, like, damn, $250. What else could I have done?
0: Yeah, you was like, we're going to do it tonight.
1: Yeah.
0: We're going to do it tonight.
4: Oh, man.
1: Dude, that happened to me with a pack of matcha.
0: Really, though?
1: Yeah.
4: A pack of matcha?
1: Yes, like the powder. Yeah. But it was like, oh, you figured out what it cost? $70. Yeah.
0: What?
1: Yes. I ended up buying it.
0: Not a real matcha then.
1: I was like, I love matcha. Yeah.
0: You bought it?
1: Yes. They got my ass.
0: Yeah, man.
4: Yeah.
0: Hey, man, I was in the mall one time, and it was a brother that hit me up. He had his own cologne. I don't even wear cologne.
4: Oh.
0: But brother to brother, I was like, I got to support this dude.
4: Yeah, I got it.
0: It smelled like hot ass.
4: Oh, no.
0: I was like, well, maybe Jaden will like it or something like that. I took it home to Jaden. I'm like, nah, I'm cool, Dad.
4: Nah, man.
0: I'm like, man, oh, yeah. You continue to hang with us in the neighborhood, Big Boys Neighborhood.
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0: 100.1 The Beat. Big Boy Neighborhood. All right, and now it's about that time for your phone tap, courtesy to your good friend, Mr. Luther Lufe. This one right here, man, is the electricity cutoff. This one, Luther calls the residents to confirm the transfer of their electricity to the new electric company. And my man on the other line, for one, you can't understand what he's saying.
1: Nope. Right.
0: But also extremely upset about this service that I was providing. Let's go to get into your phone tap on the 10s right here. Big Boy's Neighborhood.

0: I was calling about your transfer for your electricity to the new residence.
1: I don't know anything about it.
0: Yeah, your service is going to be transferred.
1: Man, now you mean to tell me you're going to be talking about cell phone all this time and no lights?
0: Say it again. I don't have no subtitles running on the screen. Say it again.
1: You mean to tell me I'm going to be sending up here from Saturday to Wednesday with no lights? All the electricity, I got tenants living in the building. Okay, I'm going to call my lawyer and let me log in and touch Edison or somebody. If you do what you want to do, I'm going to find Edison's office and have my lawyer contact her. He's going to have a lawsuit on him.
0: But, sir, you're the one who transferred your service.
1: I didn't transfer nothing.
0: Okay, your lights are going to be back on Monday. It's going to be a reconnecting fee of $127.32.
1: Okay, you put a I tell you one thing.
0: What?
1: I don't care what they do. I have my lawyer. They're going to have a big lawsuit on them.
0: Sir, you can call your lawyer, but you'll still be sitting in the dark all weekend.
1: Okay, who I'm talking to now?
0: My name is Luther, L-U-T-H-E-R.
1: L-U-T-H-E-R, Luther.
0: And I'm operator.
1: Operator.
0: Yes, 0116. Give them this locator number. This is your reference number. All right, it's 26.
1: 26.
0: 134 and B as in Bow Wow. You got that?
1: Put Bow Wow right here.
2: Bow Wow.
1: Bow Wow.
0: And you tell them that they're trying to cut your service off and they're trying to bring it back on the 10th, but you have no knowledge of a service transfer that wasn't you. All right. So just go over there.
1: 901-7-8.
0: Yeah, and give them a check for $407 and they'll cut your service back on Monday.
1: Okay, I got to do some calling now.
0: And we're sorry about the mix up.
1: I sure
0: is
1: about the mix up. I mean, somebody's going to pay for this mix up too.
0: Yeah, but you're still going to be in the dark all weekend though. So,
1: I thought right about one thing about it. When I get through with it, I bet you I'll come out on the top. I bet you that.
0: Well, on this weekend, you'll be on top of the dark.
3: 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Every hour, every day. Right here at Big Boy's Neighborhood.
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17: Yeah, yeah, yeah. The sound of the culture. Hip-hop. Hey. Right here. Hey.

0: 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And do continue to hang with us in the neighborhood. Mighty to the party, Mariana. What you got?
1: We have to talk about the Detroit news anchor who was caught saying a bad word.
0: Yeah, man. Called her boss out her name, huh? The B word.
1: Yeah.
0: And they said they let her go?
1: They let her go.
0: Yeah. Can you imagine? Well, we never say this stuff about our boss in his face. So,
1: right.
0: Behind the back, we talking mess. Off mic and behind his back. Y'all can see you hang with us in the neighborhood. Big boy's neighborhood.

0: Hip-hop and R&B, we are 100.1 The Beat.
1: Big Boy's Neighborhood. All righty now, Mighty to the potty. What you got over there, Mighty, huh?
2: All right,
0: I'm back. Sorry about that, man. I'm chesting out these new voices because my voice still got a little hoarse to it.
2: Right.
0: So I'm wondering, do I come back? Am I talking out of octave now?
2: Yeah.
1: So maybe I need to get right here. That's probably like that's probably like my real spot right
2: there. Yeah,
1: you know
2: maybe.
1: What I'm saying? You know, growing older, you know what I'm saying? So this is probably it. This is probably it. So what you got for us, man?
0: Yo. I think when I talk like that, we'll all slow down too.
2: You know right, yeah.
0: Like, well, Big, there was an anchor.
2: Yeah, it feels like I have to talk a little more like this.
0: Talk to me, Mighty.
2: You know, I'm sure everybody has seen the news anchor from Detroit kind of was like a crash out moment where she was cursing out her boss.
0: Hey, man, when I saw this, I was like, oh, the mics are on.
3: I'm going to have to do that again. What's up, Chip? Trace?
4: I think you're in a...
3: I am. I'm in Amy's script, the Amy's Angels one. Oh. There was... the second thing didn't make sense, so I was just trying to fix that part. And
4: it's not even marked off. Uh-oh. We're still working.
3: I know, but I didn't have time because we have to do this, so I was still reading it. See, I mean, I can't wait for you to go through them all, and then I go through them. Because then I'm already getting ready by then. But this time we had to do the PSAs, so. Finish what?
4: What I was trying to say.
3: Okay, because Sean just came in here and said something about marking off. Go ahead. I don't think you are. You're walking out really angry. Jeez, oh, Pete.
0: What's going on?
3: Can I feel, please finish what I'm going to say? What the grow up.
0: Hey, man, they said they fired. Did they really fire her for that?
2: So apparently they fired her after, like, this is in 2026. But prior to that, she was already taken off air in 2025 because, like, there was a situation and she filed a lawsuit against Fox. Yes, against, like, the whole, like, where she was working at. Yes. And then now they are saying that, you know, her behavior and this is who she is. That's, they're identifying her as, like, she's the problem, basically.
0: You know what they did too? They dropped the tape.
2: Yeah. Oh, yeah. Yes. No, they did that purposely. Yes. Because they're like trying to say, like, oh, this is who she is, like in the work environment.
0: Hey, man, even her saying, calling her boss or whoever the producer B word, if they were going to fire her, they should have fired her for when she said, geez, peas.
2: Yes.
0: Oh, yeah, that's what she said. Geez, oh, peas.
2: Geez, oh, peas.
0: Geez, oh, peas.
2: I never heard of that one. I got to note that one down.
0: Homie like, hey, man, geez, oh, peas, man.
2: That's the way you got to use that word.
0: Yeah, man. Hey, man, I'm telling you, man.
5: Get out the car. Geez, oh, peas.
0: Yeah, man. Geez, oh, peas, Savvy.
5: Yes,
0: geez, oh, peas, Mighty. Nah, man. Get off
5: peas.
0: Hey, geez, oh, peas, calm down.
2: Right.
0: I'm telling you, man. I'm telling you, it's about to be on, man.
2: But that, I don't know, to me sounded crazy. And I ran to the comment section and everyone's like, I think we're on the girl in the purple suit side. Where she's wearing a purple suit
0: in
2: that video.
0: And that's the lady that was talking the most that was on mic.
2: Yes, that was on
0: mic. When I saw it, Mighty, that's why I was like, man, it sounded like the other person off mic, the producer or the boss, had a little funky attitude.
2: Yes, yes.
0: You know what I'm saying? Like, geez, oh, peas. Hey, man, have you ever seen, it was like these two old anchors. Uh-huh. Did you ever see when they got into like a little disagreement on air?
5: Oh, yeah.
0: Listen to this one right here. Yeah.
6: The gentleman's a very effective spokesperson.
0: So it's one that's out in the field doing a story, and the other is in studio.
2: Right.
0: Gotcha. Listen to this.
6: The gentleman's a very effective spokesperson for the company, but obviously the people who live there are not satisfied with his explanation.
7: Right.
0: Right.
7: So what do you want now?
0: You want him to go back and talk to him more.
6: Well, if I have to teach you how to be a reporter, Ollie, I'll do that later.
7: Why don't you do that later, Jim? I think the lady expressed herself, and you're not here, you're there. Is there any question you'd like me to ask her?
6: And no, I'll give you lessons on how to become a reporter later.
7: I'll give you some lessons on how to be an editor, because I was your boss once.
6: Yeah, you were. And are no longer. How did that happen?
7: Here's
6: Aaron Bildermillo.
0: He said, I used to be your boss. He said, yeah, you were, but you are no
2: That's
0: longer.
2: Crazy.
0: That was on air.
5: What happened?
0: Yeah, he was like, yeah, put up your dukes, man. Put up your dukes. Well, for anyone out there, man, hot mic, we're going to go ahead and make it happen for you right now.
5: Oh, boy.
0: If you want to call us up and tell someone how you really feel, tell someone how you really feel. Maybe you can't say it to them, your boss, your cousin, whoever it may be. Use us. And tell someone how you really feel.
2: Yes.
0: You can call us up anonymous if need be.
2: But
0: if you're anonymous, then you're scary. Now, call us up. You want to tell your boss, your loved one, whoever it is, tell someone how you really feel. Big Boy's Neighborhood.
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0: You are rocking with the best. This is 100.1 The Beat. Big Boy's Big Neighborhood. Boy. We're talking about there is an anchor. Was she in Detroit? In Detroit, Michigan. And she got fired for calling her boss the B word. And the video's out there. It's been viral. But we're just talking about, is there anything, as far as a hot mic, is there anything you want to tell someone how you feel? We're going to bring Anonymous into the neighborhood to see what's going down with Anonymous up in here. Anonymous. Hello.
1: Hello.
0: Hello there. Oh, this is Anonymister. All righty now, Anonymister. Anonymister. All righty now, tell someone how you really feel. What's going on, Anonymous?
1: Man, so I work at an organization. I've been there for quite a while already. I've made some really good friends. Three of my best friends work there. So, you know, we're all managers. We all know what to do to, you know, get work done or whatever. They used to have this boss where, like, if I wanted to go talk to them, I'd go into their office, talk to them. If their boss walked in, she would welcome me, like, all this other stuff. Unfortunately, that boss left.
0: Uh-oh.
1: Someone else that was already with the organization took over.
0: Uh-oh.
1: Now, if I'm talking to them, we're all, like, on our tippy toes and, like, we got to be careful. Like, we're all nervous. And it's like, come on, we've been here for so long. We're all managers. We know when we got to work. We know when we have, like, time to chit-chat or whatever. Mm. But we're so on toes with them.
0: Man.
1: It's like, it's crazy.
0: Is there anything?
1: And we have a code name for.
0: Go ahead. No, please. I want to know the code name.
1: No, the code name for this one is like, hey, Shoddy in the building. You know who Shoddy Bay is, the one on social media.
0: Shoddy Bay. Shoddy, nah, man. Shoddy's here. Shoddy in the building. Hey, man, is there anything that you would like to Shoddy tell Bay. This new boss, this new manager?
1: You know, just let us do what we've been doing for the past 10-plus years. You know, we're going to get our stuff done. If you see us chit-chatting, I promise you, it's because we have time.
0: There it
1: you
0: is,
1: know, We're not doing anything bad. We know we're just catching up.
0: I heard that, man. Hey, you know what? I'm going to take that. That was very cordial of you. I'm going to take that, and I'm going to add a f*** you in there.
2: Yeah.
0: You dumb f***.
2: Yeah.
0: Eat my go to hell and f*** yourself.
3: A goat face. Throw a goat face.
0: Yeah, you a goat face. Yeah, man. And your dad look like Flavor Flav. You know what I'm saying? There it is right there. So we handled that. Just add a little bit on. He was very nice. Very cordial. He definitely wouldn't have got a fire for that. All righty now. If there's anything that you want to get off your chest, we got the hot mic over here.
4: Yes, sir.
0: All righty now. Tell someone how you really feel. We're going to bring Michelle into the neighborhood. Michelle, hello.
5: Hello.
0: Hello, though, Michelle. Michelle, this is what I'm going to do. I'm going to put you on a brief hold. I'm going to come back to you because I want to load up all the curse words and everything for you. All righty?
5: Thank you.
0: All righty, there it is. We're coming back with Michelle up in here. Big Boy's Neighborhood.

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1: 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Big Boy Neighborhood. Sorry, I was over here gangbanging.
2: Right. Gangbanging.
1: You ever heard that song, Gangbanging, by Smokey Robinson?
3: No.
1: No. Chris, you ever heard Gangbanging by Smokey Robinson?
3: Yeah, no way.
1: Chuck, load up Gangbanging by Smokey Robinson.
3: Yeah.
1: Now, Smokey Robinson from the Miracles, the 60s, Motown,
4: right.
1: He's like 80 years old.
3: Yes.
1: He got a song where he was coming in and he was like, man, I'm going to put an end to gangbanging.
3: No, you
1: didn't. Yeah, I'm going to play it for you, man. He got a song called Gangbanging.
3: No, you're lying.
4: No way.
1: So you would think, man, if Smokey said, man, we putting down the guns, man.
4: No way.
1: Yeah. Wait. Doing that dope. Killing that hoe.
3: You're lying.
1: Smoking that coke. You gotta say no gang banging. Yeah, oh my God.
4: Oh my God.
1: Hey, Chris, am I lying?
3: Nah, bro. You think that people are gonna be like, man, he's right.
1: Yeah. And then he got dudes in there like Crips and Bloods in the video.
4: Oh my
1: and
4: God.
1: He got on a hoodie and he's standing up against the wall gang banging. Oh, yeah, man. But anyway, let's get back to Hot Mic.
3: You got a music video?
1: Oh, God, there's a video and everything. But gang banging. Yeah, man. Chuck, put it up. Just give me a little bit of it when you can.
3: Oh, my God.
1: But right now, man, your chance to speak on it. Tell someone how you really feel. We're gonna bring Michelle into the neighborhood, as we said. Michelle, hello.
5: Hello.
1: Hello there, Michelle. Michelle, what city are you calling from?
5: I'm calling from Los Angeles, Eastside.
1: All righty, Michelle, Los Angeles, Eastside. All righty, now, Michelle, tell someone how you really feel, Michelle.
5: Okay, so the father of my child, I just want to like kind of like break it down, like my brief story. Like, okay. Of course, I'm a great mother, of course. Do everything I'm supposed to do, but he's so fixated on just control. So ever since I put him on child support, he's been trying to make my life a living hell. Instead of actually being the father that he's supposed to be, he wants to make me angry in petty ways. He wants to do things that are very petty and basically female, like acting like a female, instead of just being that man role that he's supposed to be for his child.
1: Oh, yeah,
5: so I just want to say, grow the hell up. Stop being a B-made boy.
1: Ooh.
5: You're nothing but a mama's boy.
1: Oh!
5: He still lives in a house with his mother, and he wants to control my household.
1: Oh!
5: My household.

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0: everybody, all the gangsters, you got to put the guns down. You got to stop living the life that you're living.
1: Wow.
0: You know, if you can save one life. You got the words over there, Quest? Listen to this. This is Smokey Robinson. Listen to this.

0: the game tonight. Yeah, man.
1: Say,
2: I quit.
1: I'm done, man. Y'all gonna have to jump me out the hood, man.
3: Yeah, man,
1: put this
3: over,
1: rack down
3: man.
1: Real quick. Yeah. Hey, man, that's one of them things, man, where you got to go to the hood and be like, hey, man, have y'all heard the Smokey Robinson record, man? We need to stop this.

0: need to come to a stop.
1: Yeah, man.
0: That is it. We have chose the wrong life.
1: He really thought he ate.
0: Can you imagine all the engineers and everybody in the studio like, bang, yeah, this is it. Got a lot of old men in there like, yeah, this is it, man.
2: I'm glad you're going to change the world in the neighborhood.
0: Yeah.
2: That's what they need.
0: My man said gang bang. You know it had to be somebody in there like, dude, are we really releasing this?
1: Oh, my God, the music video.
2: If I was in a gang, I'll stop.
0: Yeah, the music video, he got the hoodie on, he leaning up against the wall and everything, man. Putting an end to violence. All right, let's get right back into the show, ladies and gentlemen. All right, now, for those out there, Hot mic, tell someone how you really feel. Let's go to bring Art into the neighborhood, see what's going down with Art. Art, hello.
3: Hello.
0: Art, what city are you calling from, my brother Art?
3: Beautiful city of Rialto, California.
0: All righty, Rialto up in here. All righty, now, Art, tell someone how you really feel. What's the story, my brother?
3: Look, big boy, me and my father-in-law, we coach a soccer team, right? And I don't know if your kids have ever played sports, sometimes you get parents that micro-coach, that think their kids are better than everybody, that they themselves think they're better than everybody, man. So, big boy, I'm just trying to call out two parents in particular, bro, because every weekend, man, every practice, it's the same thing, man. They don't show up. And then when they do show up, they're trying to get in on the team. You know, they think they're better than everybody else, man. So I'm trying to call them out. Maybe on Christmas, we could do like an exchange. But rather than a gift exchange, we can do like a 1-2-3-piece combo exchange, bro.
0: Whoa, when you say the 1-2-3-piece combo exchange, are we talking fisticuffs? You want to fight him?
3: I'm trying to bring gloves, big boy. I'm trying to fix up.
0: Hey, man, if you heard anything from this Smokey Robinson gang banging. But he's not gang banging. You just protecting your own. This is not gang banging.
3: I'm just protecting my own, man. It's counterproductive to the team at the end of the day, big boy. And, you know, that's just not the way it goes, man. Everybody's a team, and we got to do it together.
0: And he said two parents that's in particular. Crazy. Now, the two parents you're talking about, are there two separate parents or they're the couple?
3: Two separate parents. Oh. But they just so happen that they're, in Spanish, they're compadres. So they're like,
0: Gotcha. Yeah, now let me ask you this, man. Now, with both of the parents, what kind of sport is it? Can we say that?
3: Yeah. Soccer. My son's in there.
0: All righty. There it is right there, man.
4: Wow,
0: and get it off your chest, man. Yeah. Tell someone how you really feel. And call us back like around December so we can see what's going down. We could probably send somebody out there to cover the entire fight. Shout out to my man, DJ Ayo. Gang banging. Ayo, we need to add that to the playlist. Yeah. Big Boy's Neighborhood.

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1: Big Boys Big Neighborhood.
0: Let's go ahead and get into your phone tap, man. Shout out to our man, Doc Winter. Yeah, man. One of the coolest bosses that we know. Really, the only boss that we have. But this one right here, man, that makes him the coolest.
2: Yeah.
0: This one right here, man, is why I called a Doc Winter. Now, this phone tap, I got to paint a little picture for you. This one, I kind of just came to the company. Yeah. I'm brand new at the station. You know what I'm saying? Not brand new in radio. I'd already been, you know, a legend. But no, I hit up Doc and I told him, I said, Doc, I won this trip where I get to go see the Dalai Lama.
2: Ooh. So cool.
0: And I have to go with my wife, man. And listen, this is like my first week on air. And listen to how long I asked Doc I need to be out with the Dalai Lama. Let's go to get into your phone tap on the 10s right here. Big Boys Neighborhood.

0: Hello?
1: Hello, Doc.
0: Hey, Vic, what's up, man?
1: I just wanted to hit you up, man, and see if you can help me or point me into the right direction.
0: What happened?
1: You know, my wife and I, you know, just on some spiritual stuff, man, we had a, there was like this invitation lottery so you can go see the Dalai Lama, right?
0: Uh-huh.
1: And you travel to Nepal to actually, you know, see him. You don't spend a lot of time, but it's not like you could just pay and you can get in. You got to go through, it's an invitation lottery. We actually won the lottery. I wanted to take the time with my wife and actually go and get this spiritual cleanse.
0: When and how long?
1: About 19 days.
0: Oh,
1: Doc, if I can't focus, I'm not good to anyone.
0: Are you serious, man? Come on.
1: It's spiritual, bro. I'm not with the Dalai Lama every day, but I get to live off the land. There's massage fires. There's hot stone walks. There's moonlight foot tickling.
0: Are you serious right now, man?
1: I'm sitting in here in the station barefoot right now, bro. Like, I need to get in touch with the earth.
0: You gotta be kidding me, man. Seriously?
1: I wish I was.
0: Oh, man.
1: I need to flush my body, man. I need to do the Hiawatha smoke. I need to walk with the goats. I need to do it all, bro.
0: Man. All right, I'm on my way into the office.
1: All right. Brother. And I know with all the talent that you've had, they never probably really got you on a phone tap before, huh? I'm on my way to Nepal.
0: Yo, Vic, seriously, you, man. It's gotta be kidding.
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0: Columbia's real hip-hop and R&B. We are 100.1 The Beat. And do continue to hang up with us in the neighborhood. Louis G. Survey says what, Louis G.?
1: You won't believe the percentage of men that feel that they can be in the Olympics in 2028 if they started training now, bro.
0: Hey, man, that's a man stuff. I could do that.
2: Yeah.
0: Every man can do what somebody else does. I can do that. Stay focused. Yeah, y'all continue to hang with us in the neighborhood. Big boy. Big

0: You are rocking with the best. This is 100.1 The Beat.
1: Big Boy's Big Neighborhood. Boy.
0: Luigi is up in here. Luigi, survey says.
2: Survey says.
0: Survey says what, Luigi?
3: Survey says that 38% of them believe they could actually become Olympians by 2028 if they started training today.
0: Amen.
4: Wow.
0: Men would say that. Men would
3: just
0: say that,
3: give me the
0: that,
3: right
0: man.
3: Trainer. Give me everything. I could do it.
0: Yeah, man.
3: Yeah, yeah, okay, bro. 2028. Yeah, that's basically giving you 2 years head start. You think you could do something? I don't know. A lot. One of the easiest ones that a lot of people said, that a lot of the guys said that they could definitely qualify for, is like tennis.
0: In 2 years, you can qualify.
3: I could definitely qualify for tennis.
4: What?
0: Stop it.
3: No, not tennis. That seems
0: so
3: hard.
0: So you're saying in 2 years, you think you could qualify to be an Olympic either medalist, not even gold. You can get into the Olympics.
3: That's what people, that's one of the highest ones that came back. That they said they could do tennis.
0: But not you.
3: No, not me. No,
0: okay,
3: no way,
0: what are some
3: bro.
0: Of the others?
3: I didn't see some. Well, you got
0: like
3: basketball,
0: running,
3: you got football.
0: Nothing running,
3: football.
0: I know I could do. I couldn't, yeah. Nothing track and field.
3: Yeah.
0: I couldn't do.
3: It's funny because I mentioned.
2: Stick throwing.
0: You can do what?
2: The stick throwing and the ball throwing.
0: The stick. The javelin.
2: Jumping. Yeah,
0: and
2: that.
0: The shot put. Right.
2: Yeah, I can do all that.
0: So in 2 years.
2: If I focus. Yes.
0: Right. You said
3: you
0: the what?
3: So? The tongue kissing.
0: Yeah, man.
2: Nah.
4: What's that one?
2: I already won that.
0: Yeah, yeah. What's his
2: come
0: name? What guy you share the podium with?
2: They got gold on that.
3: Oh, my gosh, bro.
0: Is there anything that I think that I can pull off to become an Olympian by 2028?
3: If there was like competitive beer drinking,
0: archery,
3: bro?
0: Probably archery.
2: Oh, archery.
0: I learned archery. Well, some of the stuff from Dr. Dre.
4: Wow.
0: Yeah.
4: Yeah. What do you mean?
0: As my
4: how?
0: Instructor, he has an archery thing at his house.
3: That's true.
0: And so yeah. We are all out there doing archery one day.
4: Really?
0: Yeah. You know what I'm saying? Yeah, man.
2: That's strange activity.
3: Jesus, you could probably do soccer. You don't think in the next 2 years you could train really hard and do some
2: do
3: soccer?
2: I think? Come on. I know I could do it.
4: Oh my.
2: I just don't want to. Then I'd be famous and I have to get a new wife and
4: Yeah.
2: I'm happy where I'm at.
0: You have to win and thank
2: at.
0: Your girlfriend,
2: of
0: like
2: course.
0: That one guy that won.
2: Yeah.
0: Did you ever cheesy. See that footage of the one guy?
4: Yeah.
0: He won like some kind of award, some medal, and he was like, he thanked his girlfriend and he stopped, like real quick.
2: Yeah.
0: Yeah, he thanked his
2: that.
0: Wife and his girlfriend.
4: Yep. Yeah,
2: crazy.
4: Yeah. I would do gymnastics.
0: Really?
4: But then
0: in 2 years?
4: Yeah, well, I read that it takes 10 years, but maybe I can do 2.
0: Yeah.
4: Maybe.
0: You could be as delusional as these guys.
4: Yeah, oh,
0: you, wait, what did you say, Savvy? Please. Get on the mic and say it.
3: You got a dislocated shoulder.
4: I know,
3: yeah.
4: I know. But that's
0: and can
4: what
0: you
4: I'm
0: tell
4: saying,
0: the people if they
4: dude.
0: Didn't know how you dislocated your shoulder?
4: Oh, I literally just put my hair clip up. So, like, and then my shoulder got stuck. Do you know what my
0: pop
4: mom said?
0: Out of place.
4: My mom's like, are you a Barbie or what? That you just crack your head, like you break.
0: That's dope.
4: Yeah. Yeah. I'm like, whoa, that was kind of creative.
0: So, that's our future Olympian right there.
4: Yeah. Yeah.
0: Dislocated his shoulder by
2: those
0: messing with her hair.
2: Glasses.
4: Well, good thing I'm delusional.
2: Magnifying glasses. Come on. Glasses. Imagine that. That shot of done.
4: Hey, at least I use them because you need them.
0: Yeah. Oh,
2: yeah,
0: damn. Oh, man. She yeah. told you.
2: Did I need glasses?
4: Yeah, you can even read Izarraga, the last name.
2: Oh.
4: You need a whole Spanish lesson.
0: She said you dumb and blind.
2: Oh. I don't need glasses to see that forehead, all right?
0: Oh.
4: Man. At least I got a forehead and it's not a receding hairline.
2: Yeah. Oh. Let me write a note on that forehead real quick.
0: Oh,
2: you know?
0: My God. Man. She said your teeth are so yellow, look like you ate corn.
2: Oh, I ain't going to talk about homeless
0: stop.
2: Pants.
0: Oh, my
2: she got the homeless pants today.
0: Oh,
3: she
0: man.
3: Said the CIA uses your ears to spy on other countries.
0: Oh,
2: who said that?
0: God.
2: Who said that?
0: Man.
2: That.
0: Oh my lord,
4: child,
0: man. She said it looked like
4: man.
0: Your teeth got party trained because you got such a gap in there. It looked like the Gap Band.
2: Was that the Christmas party? I knew you were talking about me.
0: Okay.
2: I knew that was coming from the Christmas party.
0: Please, you guys.
2: Oh,
0: let's get some
2: God.
0: Bone thugs in here. We need harmony. And I'm going to miss everybody. And I'm going to miss everybody. All right, we're back. Harmony is in the neighborhood.
2: Yeah.
0: Jesus, we're coming back to you, my receding hairline.
2: Yeah.
0: Whatever you
2: said. Broken heart I have now.
0: Man.
2: We also got to talk about things that shouldn't go on certain foods that,
0: right.
2: you know,
0: yeah.
2: that are forbidden.
0: You going to be all right?
2: You know? Yeah, I'm fine.
0: Okay.
2: I'm fine. No,
0: you're far from fine. We're asking, are you going to be okay?
4: Voice.
0: Yeah,
2: I'm all right.
0: He's fine. There's
2: dude,
0: not
2: I'm
0: a
2: fine.
0: Girl in the world that say he's fine.
2: Whatever. All right. Like, now I know how everybody feels. It's
0: all y'all continue to hang with this Big Boy's Neighborhood.
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1: Columbia's real hip hop and R&B. We are 100.1 The Beat. Big Boys Big Neighborhood. Boy. All righty now, Jesus Sepulveda is up in here. Jesus, hang loose. What you got, my brethren?
2: There's certain things that don't belong in certain foods. And, you know, the biggest debate on that has to, in the I think for Latinos, has to be like mariscos. Like when it comes to like, when you get a ceviche, get a tostada ceviche, it's a known thing that if you put mayonnaise on it, you're looked at wrong. It's disgusting. Some people just look at you like it's not authentic. But I love it. A lot of people do love mayonnaise with ceviche. It's just like it goes with it, right?
1: Right. But, I've seen it, but I didn't know that people look at it sideways.
2: Oh, yes. Especially people in Mexico, they look at you like, nah, that's some like American Mexican stuff.
3: Really?
2: Like,
3: in Mexico?
2: Yeah, they don't like the mayonnaise. They're trying to use it now with like chipotle and stuff, but it's known that you don't eat mariscos with mayonnaise, tostadas. Yeah. Like, no. You don't do that.
1: Are we losing? What was that?
2: I was like, what the hell? Yeah, they do the chipotle mayonnaise and stuff. They're trying to use it now because it's in sushi and stuff like that. But no, man, you do not do the mayonnaise with ceviche.
3: I do. You don't?
2: Yeah, I do.
3: Okay, yeah, yeah.
2: But my family doesn't.
1: Do you do it, Lou?
4: No, I don't.
1: What about you, Quest?
5: Nah, that ain't it, dog.
1: Do you look at it sideways?
5: Can I make ceviche like that? I don't look at it sideways, but I agree. Like, I don't think it goes. I've tried it. It's not for me. I don't think it pairs well.
2: I trip out when people put ketchup in ceviche. I'm like, yeah, I do.
1: That's
2: crazy.
1: Really? Add ketchup.
5: You guys have tried my ceviche.
1: No, she'll add ketchup to her like shrimp cocktail ceviche.
3: Oh, that makes sense. Yeah.
5: But you guys have tried my ceviche, right?
2: Yeah.
5: Have you tried it, Jesus?
2: No, I haven't.
5: I put ketchup in my ceviche.
2: Oh, no.
5: Don't knock it.
2: I'll try it.
1: You lost the other round with Mariana.
2: I would like to try it, though, for sure.
4: One of the things I was always against was, like, you know, when Vidya was starting to be very popular, Vidya tacos, Vidya this, Vidya ramen. I was like, no way, bro.
2: Yeah.
4: Did you try it? I tried it, dog, and oh my God, it is so delicious, bro.
1: But you know what?
4: I swear to God, it's so good, dog.
1: And knowing you for so many years, there's not too many things you don't like.
4: Yeah.
1: Yeah, like, man.
4: Hey, I did food from the world.
1: Have you ever tried Bidia mashed potatoes? Dude, that sounds good, huh?
4: That sounds delicious. Little garlic.
3: Oh my God, bro.
1: I'm going to try that.
3: Like, that's like that weird combination, but that would be fire.
2: Yeah,
3: like,
2: man.
3: All those flavors.
1: Is there anything that you eat together, a combo, that you're like, oh, man, I shouldn't eat this?
3: I don't like raisins in food.
1: Really?
3: Like, I feel like raisins just don't belong in warm food.
1: I'll put a raisin in a salad. I could do that.
3: Oh, okay. Yeah, in a salad. But I feel like
1: sometimes
3: in hot
1: people
3: food,
1: sneak raisins down, I'm like, whoa.
3: Yeah. No.
1: That's very Biff. Hey, Biff, did you make this? I saw the raisins in it. Oh, Biff, you didn't make? Oh, it's Chad. Oh, okay.
2: Yeah, I had somebody put the melon. What is it? It's not watermelon. It's like melon, right?
1: Mm-hmm. Like green and yellow.
2: Yeah.
3: Cantaloupe.
2: Right. Yeah, cantaloupe. Sorry. Melon. Right. When they put like cottage cheese on it, no thanks. There's no way. Oh. It should not belong there. Yeah. But they eat it like that. And I was just like, no, this ain't it.
3: Oh, it's like a healthy snack.
2: Like old people food. All right,
1: mayo boy.
4: Old people food.
2: Yeah, dude. Like, you know what I mean?
1: You don't have no
2: nursing home. It's like,
1: why are you sucking on cantaloupe? I'm just going to feed it to you. All right, you continue to hang out with us in the neighborhood, Big Boys Neighborhood.

0: that Tyler had to move dates around because it was like raining and, you know, there was a lot.
1: He had to move the whole festival to a different
0: date. That was a lot.
1: Yeah, it was.
2: And Kali Uchis filled in, right?
0: Kali Uchis filled in, which I loved her set.
1: I love that. So that was downtown. He's like, hey, baby, can you do this?
0: Right.
1: I got you.
0: Yeah.
1: I got you, boo.
0: But other than that, I feel like, you know, we have Isaiah Rashad. We have JID. I love that Leon Thomas is in there.
1: Yeah. Leon Thomas is so great. He's on there twice. Yeah. Look at the lineup. He's at the top right there, right over Don Tolliver. And then he's at the bottom right there over the Alchemist. Yes, he's doing two shows.
0: Yeah. All right, back to back.
1: Yeah, man. So nice you'll see him twice.
0: I like that the Alchemist is there. Yeah. Who else is there? Steve Lacy has a new album.
1: 310 Baby. I love that 310 Baby still doing his thing.
0: Exactly, yes. And I know there's like some artists that, like, you know, I feel like Tyler's like very much like trying to put on and trying to have like a little bit of everything. I don't know if you guys have heard of the Sacred Souls. They're giving kind of oldies. Like, if you, I put a clip up of them and they're like, I feel like you guys will like them. I don't know. Let me know.

0: do. My daughter gonna be like, really, dad? You didn't know? Really, dad?
1: Like, you knew.
0: Yeah.
1: But they opened up for Kali Uchis during her her tour. Let's and they go. Are so good live. Also, another one that I want to talk about is 54 Ultra.
0: Okay.
1: He is.
0: These are groups that's like signed to your management, isn't
1: it? No, but it's like, it's also giving the same vibe. Checking. Like, I don't know if that's like coming back, like the oldie style, but like, it seems like it because these new artists. Right? Like, it's kind of like, is it or?
0: That's dope.
1: Yeah.
0: You might as well put October London on there, too. That's, yeah. Oh, you did some homework on it.
1: Yeah, no, because I love these artists.
0: You got to a lot of shows early.
1: Yeah.
0: She got to a lot of shows early. I ain't mad at
1: you. So I'm not mad at the lineup. Nah. I know Louis was saying that, you know, it was a little similar to last year's, which I could
0: see
1: that.
0: Where are the similarities that you see?
2: You know what it is, dog? To me, it's like this is kind of curated by just Tyler, the creator's. You know, his music kind of liking.
1: Yeah.
2: So maybe we don't have the same liking, but you know, Lupe Fiasco there, I would love to see Lupe Fiasco. Right. Like, mm-hmm.
0: But you know what's crazy about that, man? It's already sold out.
1: Yeah.
0: So
2: yeah.
0: They did something right.
1: I mean, he's a hell of a performer.
2: Look at the bottom, they got Smokey Robinson right here.
0: Gang banging.
1: Stop it.
0: Gang banging.
3: Might as well.
2: Be a peaceful. Right,
1: might as well.
0: Very, I know, man. We can't get no Smokey Robinson if we got this.

0: 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Big Boy's Neighborhood. Louis G is up in here. What up, Ludo?
1: All right, so a lot of people are dating, and when they're dating, you know, I think nowadays a lot of people have kids.
0: Yes,
1: and
0: sir.
1: And being in that situation, me several times, I saw this post, and I was like, oh, this is interesting because I never did this with somebody that I met that had kids.
2: I'm about to go meet my ex-husband's new girlfriend. So my ex and I have a daughter together, and we had an agreement whenever we separated that we would meet the other person that was going to be in our daughter's life before we introduced that new partner to our daughter, if that makes sense. It's basically a one-on-one meeting. So this is my first time doing this. This is brand new territory. It's definitely uncomfortable. I am walking into it with love and peace, and I'm going to express my gratitude for her because I can't imagine how she may be feeling. I've never been in her position to meet the ex-wife. I already respect her for that. And I'm basically making this video to let other moms who are in my position who are meeting the new girlfriend that, like, you're not alone. And also, if you were in her position, we're not all bad. Like, all the ex-wives, we really want peace and we want our children to be loved. So I just want to express that to you that if you are in this position, like, just to walk into it with love, I'm sure the outcome's going to be completely fine. It's definitely uncomfortable, I'm not going to lie, but I feel really good about it in my heart.
0: She sounds very nice, though.
3: Yeah.
0: Depending on the individual, you know
4: what
0: I'm saying?
4: Yeah.
0: So she sounds nice enough. Because she didn't start off saying, hey, you know, I'm about to go meet this. Yeah. You know what I'm saying? Yeah, you know, this mother got this over here hanging around my mother kids.
1: But even when I met Myra years back, right? Like the first time she told me she did have a daughter, and I wasn't really sure when I was going to meet her. Or whatnot, but it just happened. You know, I have her this weekend. If you want to hang out, we can hang out, but I got to bring my daughter.
0: So you met Myra's daughter, Eliana, before I met even the guy.
1: The dad.
0: The dad. Gotcha.
1: So for me, I've never had that situation where, like, hey, you got to meet the guy. You got to meet the dad first before I can, like, bring her around.
0: I don't know.
1: And I've never checked,
0: but I've never heard that.
1: Yeah, you know what I'm saying?
0: Like,
1: it's a little different.
0: But maybe it's a thing now.
3: It sounds healthy if you do it that way. Like, because she did sound really nice, but also I'm just like, oh, maybe I'm just not at that level of maturity or something. Because I'm
0: plus you don't have kids yet.
3: Yeah, that's true.
0: It'd be hard if somebody came up to you, be like, excuse me. No, I'm not his mom.
4: I dated a girl with a kid, like, and then I met the dad. And
1: first, before the kid?
4: No, that was at a birthday party. We've been dating for a while, and she was like, I've been around the kid, but this is the first time I met the dad.
0: Yeah.
4: And all I just kept thinking about was like, man, they were doing it. Yeah. That's all I kept thinking about. I just could not think of that.
0: Yeah,
4: I couldn't get over that.
0: Have you ever met your girl's ex? Like, have you ever met, like, been somewhere with Myra and you? I guess it's different because you see the dad.
1: The dad, yeah.
0: Yeah, but what about you, Jesus?
4: Yeah, for sure. You just run in and I know they used to date, and I'm just kind of like, I'm very jealous. No, I don't know how I feel.
0: I don't want to do that.
3: Yeah, no.
4: Because all I'm picturing is like,
0: I don't want to be like, this is
4: and
0: my
4: judging. Like, oh, well, you did that?
0: Yeah.
4: You had that guy?
3: So awkward.
4: I was like, ugh. He look at her like, you judge her. Like, ugh. I'm the best you ever had.
0: Baby, you're my everything.
4: But it'll break you when you see the best she's ever had. And I'm like, oh my God.
0: Right, yeah.
4: You had that?
0: But yeah, I guess that's a new thing, but it sounds good. It sounds healthy.
1: I think I would want that, though.
0: Right. That's real.
1: I would want to meet that person that's going to be next to my son if anything were to ever happen. You know?
0: And when you hear something for the first time for me, it's like, damn, that's genius.
3: Yeah.
0: You know, that is good. You know, but like I said, it depends on individuals as well.
3: Next.
0: Big Boy's Neighborhood.

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0: All right, and now it's about that time for your phone tap, courtesy to your good friend, Mr. Luther Lufe. This one right here, man, is the electricity cutoff. This is what Luther calls the residents to confirm the transfer of their electricity to the new electric company. And my man on the other line, for one, you can't understand what he's saying.
2: Nope. Right.
0: But also extremely upset about this service that I was providing. Let's go to get into your phone tap on the 10s right here. Big Boy's Neighborhood.

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1: And do continue to hang with us in the neighborhood. Hey, Steve Sepulveda, what you got, my brother?
2: Viola Davis had to use a celebrity card to try to get out of a ticket.
1: Super actress, super talented. All righty, we'll come back. We'll speak on it. Big Boys Neighborhood.

0: 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Big Boys Big Neighborhood, boy. Jesus Sepulveda's up in here. Jesus, hang loose. What you got, my brother?
1: Oh, the great actress, Viola Davis, man. She actually had a get out of a ticket, and she used a celebrity card, which is hilarious.
0: They record everything.
2: Yeah. I am the crappiest driver. I've been stopped by the popo for not turning my lights on. I got out of that one, though, because he said, what are you doing in Rhode Island? I was back in Rhode Island. And I said, I'm visiting my mom. And I'm an actress. I put that one in there because I'm terrified of the police. I'm terrified of going to jail.
0: Yeah.
2: I said, I'm an actress. He was like, yeah, what have we seen you in? Now, this is humbling. I said, How to Get Away with Murder. And he was like, I never heard of that. Give me your license.
1: Oh,
2: no. So then I gave him the license, and he went back. Oh, boy, I was sweating. He took the longest time, and he came back. He said, were you in Suicide Squad?
1: Yeah.
2: I said, yeah. That was me. That was me.
0: Yeah, you got to know which officer pulling you over, too.
1: Exactly.
0: Yeah, you got to know it. Man, Suicide Squad, oh, yeah. Fences, the help. She was amazing in that as well, man. Oh, yeah, she's a beast.
1: I've definitely, like, been in situations where
0: she should start crying because she's an actress. I would have turned on her.
1: Right.
0: I'm like, my dog just died.
1: Just push the emotion real quick, right?
0: It's got to be difficult, like, dating an actress or an actor.
1: Why? You don't believe the emotions? The emotions ain't real? Yeah. Or true?
0: Yeah, man.
1: Yes, you're right. I never thought about that. Yeah. Is this a true emotion? Are you really crying?
0: Yeah, man.
1: Really emotional? Yeah.
0: Have you ever gotten out of a ticket?
1: Yeah. I remember, like, I would definitely, every time I got pulled over, like, I would definitely act like I'm pro cop, everything.
3: Oh,
1: just like,
3: my God.
1: I tell them I'm a comedian all the time. I always drop that. I'm a comedian. I'm going to do a show. And, you know, I do charity for, like, you know, some of the police departments.
3: Stop.
1: Never. You know,
3: no.
1: But, you know,
3: serious?
1: I swear, I always thought you never pulled up.
0: I always wanted to be.
1: Oh,
0: like, man,
1: my God. Yeah.
0: I always wanted to be, but I started comedy, you know.
1: Yeah.
0: I signed up for the police academy. I was, you know,
1: exactly.
0: That close.
1: Yeah. I always ask questions, too. It's like, oh, I'm sorry. I don't mean to bother you, but what is that in your pocket? And they're always like, they love talking
3: Stop.
1: About themselves.
3: Are you serious?
1: Oh, it's just a flashlight. You take it out.
0: Yeah.
1: And they start showing you it. It's like, it's got range. It's like, oh, wow.
0: Hey, Molly, you ever got pulled over? It seemed like they let more women go.
3: Yeah, I've definitely gotten away. One time I didn't do a stop sign, and it was after a concert, and the cop pulled me over, and then he was like, oh, I was like, oh, I'm not familiar with this area, which I really wasn't. You
0: right.
3: know, I wasn't lying.
0: He let you go?
3: Yeah, he let me go.
0: See, he would have got us out and beat us.
1: Yeah. He said beat us.
0: Pulled us out of the car and beat us. Let you go. You know?
3: But it is scary, though. Even, like, seeing a cop, like, by me, I'm just like,
0: man.
3: I gotta act normal. I gotta act like I'm just, like.
0: Dude, I literally just had this conversation with someone.
1: Yeah.
0: Where I was like, it was Jose. I was like, it's crazy that we drive legal now.
3: Right.
0: Yeah. You know what I'm saying? Because, of course, you trip off the still if one time, or not one time, if the police,
3: yeah,
0: a peace officer, get behind you.
3: Right.
0: But, you know, I used to really like ride dirty.
3: Oh,
0: you know what I'm saying?
3: Yeah.
0: So it was always like this panic of what I had in the car.
3: You gotta be
0: careful. Or, was my license straight? Was insurance straight? And then, you know, what I had in the car, too.
3: Right.
0: So, it's different.
1: And I got nervous, too, because when one time a cop pulled me over and he didn't know the street's name, he didn't read it right. And that made me nervous. I'm like, he don't know how to read either.
0: Right.
1: So
0: yeah.
1: I'm like, he's a Cooligan. And I was like, it's Colgate.
0: Right.
1: It's making me nervous. Yeah. I don't know why. Yeah.
0: That's when you got to be like, man, we both got to show up to court.
1: He's like, you right here. What is this? A Cooligan? Cooligan? And I'm like, Colgate? I think he's like, oh, Colgate, yeah. Sure, on Colgate, made a left. And I'm like, wait a minute.
0: Right.
1: I don't trust this cop.
0: You're like, are you dyslexic too?
3: Twin.
1: I feel you, man.
0: Like, let me out of here.
1: You know
3: what I'm saying? Not you, man. Only
0: word, Jesus can read is wow.
1: Yeah. Very well.
0: Hey, be nice, you guys. You're dyslexic.
1: All right, now. Stuck on the wow. Hey.
0: Oh, wow. Do continue to hang out with us in the neighborhood. Big Boy
4: Big
0: Neighborhood.
4: Boy. Hey, weekend warriors, how's a little trail therapy sound right now? Hop in. 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

0: 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Big Boy
1: Big
0: Neighborhood.
1: Boy.
0: Mariana's in the neighborhood. Marty to the potty. It smells funky in here.
1: Right.
0: We must be looking for dates.
1: No, I don't know who it is.
0: Yeah,
1: not me.
0: Man. Somebody trying to date. No.
1: But apparently people are skipping showers to get more dates.
0: Hey, man, when you first said this, I have no idea what this could mean.
1: I mean, I was like, what in the world does this even mean? So, of course, I saw it first on TikTok. And after that, like, it's like, I feel like sometimes TikTok blows up. Like, something on TikTok blows up and people just, like, want to try it. Or I don't know. Sometimes I'm like, no, I feel like you just want to be dirty at this point because...
0: Hey, it seems like some people create things where they say, man, let's see if this goes viral.
1: Yes, let's see if this works.
0: So what is the no shower thing?
1: Apparently, it's called pheromone maxing. And it's I guess it's shown that, like, people like the natural smells of, like, other people. You know, like, it's like the natural. It's not like the perfume. It's not like the covering, that part. It's more of, like, the natural smells. And I'm like, okay, you know what? But it has to be my man. I feel like if I go out and I like meet someone, I don't want to smell them right away. You know, like that funky smell.
0: You feeling something, Jesus?
1: Yeah, I can tell.
2: You know what it is? A little bit of a neck must.
1: Oh.
2: I like a little, I don't know what it
0: like
2: is.
0: Like a man coming from the gym?
2: No, no, no, no, no, no, no. Like a woman, like a little bit of like a hair right here at the corner. Because I heard that women don't shower that often because of the hair. It just messes them up. They can't shower every day.
1: Gross, no, we could shower. We just don't wash our hair.
2: No. That's what I meant. Shower. Isn't that the same thing?
3: You might skip a little part over there.
2: Okay, whatever. But you get a little bit of that must. That little like.
1: You like that?
0: Amen. I know women, and I know someone personally that says she loved when her man... Like that workout smell, you know, but that's her man.
1: Yes,
0: probably what they're thinking of too, dating, but yeah, that's her man.
1: Yes, it has to be my man. Like, I don't know, it's something about that smell, like after either like the gym or like, I don't know, let me smell under your armpits. Like,
0: really?
1: Yes.
0: And that's the way she is. She just like that natural thing. It's not all the time, but it's her guy. It's not like she walking up to somebody like, oh, he smells like.
1: Exactly.
0: There's times when I would come home, right? And I go kiss my wife, Veto, and she'll say, baby, you smell like outside.
1: Oh my God, that's crazy.
0: But it doesn't turn on. It's like gross. Oh. You know,
3: you smell like tacos.
0: Yeah, yeah. Oh, you know me too well.
1: You've been outside.
0: I've been outside working for the family, acting like I'm laying tar, like I do construction. It's hard work.
1: But pheromone
0: sitting in front of that mic all day.
3: Pheromone maxing.
0: Yeah, man.
3: I always kind of said that, right? Like the natural smell kind of attracts other humans like that.
1: I just don't know if, like, for the first time, like if I meet someone for the first time and they have like that funky smell, like I don't know.
0: In my teenage years and younger years, I used to be like, man, what if like people, guys and girls, were like cats? Like you could smell when they want. You know, cats know like they're getting into heat.
2: Yeah.
0: Like you just go in a club and you knew that these girls were in heat.
1: Right.
0: Like, oh man. Do you know what I'm talking about? Like but cats is called in heat. Yes.
1: I did not know that.
3: I have two dogs. I have a male.
0: And they get in heat.
3: I have a male and a female, but I know when my female dog's in heat because my other dog just starts barking and barking and barking and trying to get at her. And my other little one doesn't let him. Like,
0: yeah.
3: I'm like, oh my God, Lucy's in heat.
0: Or cats go. And then and you be like, yo, you gotta lock her up. She's for the streets right now. She's trying to get for the streets. So now from here until Sunday, no showers for us. We are in a relationship. Well, you gotta do it.
1: Yeah. Well, I showered.
0: Or you gotta find the guy. But yeah, you gotta find the guy. Smell the back of her neck.
1: Yeah. No,
0: y'all continue to hang with us in the neighborhood, big boy neighborhood.

0: You are rocking with the best. This is 100.1 The Beat.
1: Big Boys Neighborhood.
0: All right, I'm going to go ahead and get out of here. I want to thank you guys for hanging out with us in the neighborhood. Enjoyed having you in the neighborhood.
2: That's right.
0: And hopefully you enjoyed hanging out with us in the neighborhood as well, man. When we got into, you know, say what's on your mind. Tell someone something that you want to get off your chest. Mm-hmm. A lot of people do. Mm. When it comes to being able to say something, people use us more than they walk in there and say it to their boss themselves.
3: Okay.
0: Or to their friends. What were some of the ones that we had? Can you imagine just listening and you hear, like, your baby's mother call up talking about how you still live with your mom?
3: Right.
0: Hey.
3: That's embarrassing. Still trying to control the situation.
0: Yeah, like, you don't even have your own house trying to control my household.
4: Anytime we say, the boxing one with the soccer game, it's like, hands after,
0: My man put, like, on a calendar, he said, like, in December, we're going to throw hands. I'm like, man, for the holidays, I ain't mad at you. I am glad that we're going to go ahead and get out of here, man. I got to go train for the Olympics.
4: That's right.
0: Because survey said that 38% of men believe that they could train to compete in the 2028 Olympics.
2: Yeah, maybe we can do, if us three, there's going to be like 3-on-3 basketball. So maybe if us three, me, you, Jesus, get together.
0: Okay, hey, man. I wonder how much we lose by.
4: If we train now.
2: You guys got me.
0: Oh, that is true, Jesus. I wasn't putting you in the equation.
4: Come on, man.
3: Wow. Two years is wild.
4: Gooseneck.
0: We wouldn't be able to do that, man. I was really sitting here thinking about it, like, 2 years, like, we straight.
3: No, I think so.
0: And I got like bad knees, and y'all just saw. I just did like some steroid treatment that they gave me. My knees swell up. Yeah. Can you imagine I do that right before the Olympics?
4: Oh my God.
0: Then you have to go without me.
4: We're ready to go with the uniform. We see big, just I can't.
0: Yeah.
4: I woke up this morning.
0: Trying to stretch out, like, man, inflammation. I hit your homie, man.
4: Don't
0: worry, big. We got it for you. Like, I'm going out there.
4: Bring in Chuck.
0: Chuck had to wear those glasses that got the little thing in the back. So they stay on your head.
4: With the high up shorts.
0: Oh, yeah, like, man. I can see him wearing high socks. That's our producer, one of our producers, man. One of our guys over
4: bleachers.
0: There.
5: Yeah, I play ball.
0: Yeah. You know I won't get, if I get that too, it's for you. But thank you guys for hanging out with us, man. Enjoy the rest of your day. We're a Big Boy Neighborhood, and we are gone.
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1: 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I got news.
2: Edition of news that relates to you. These stories are flying under the radar.
3: What's up? It's Way Up with Angela Yee. I'm here with John Laster, comedian, founder of BLAP.
4: So happy to be here.
3: I'm happy to have you here. This is our day, Thursday. But also, let's get into these stories. So, what is the number one most social media addicted state in the United States? Of course, it's New York. Listen, I think this is not a fair fight because we have more people here. And so they did this according to monthly searches for different terms in this state. And New Yorkers have the highest, so.
4: That's surprising.
3: Is it?
4: To me, yeah.
3: Why?
4: I thought it would be more like porn, like Utah.
3: Well, number two is Virginia, three is Washington, four is North Carolina, five is Georgia, followed by Massachusetts, Texas, Oregon, Illinois, and Pennsylvania.
4: I thought it'd be places where people don't have much to do.
3: Population centers were more social media obsessed than more remote regions. And it also could be because we're also Googling things all the time, like to go here, to go there.
4: Where to eat.
3: Yeah.
4: Where to party.
3: And stuff like that. And, you know, Tinder.
4: And yeah. Yeah, and then you get stuck on there.
3: Yeah, so there you have it. So I see a lot of people on their phone, walking into traffic, not paying attention to where they're going. Another thing that I wanted to talk about is Gen Z. Now, they said that Gen Z friendships are now in their nickel and diming era. So, you know, when you go out with a bunch of people and you're trying to figure out how to split the bill, it's always a thing.
4: Yeah.
3: Right? And then now we also can, you know, Venmo or Zelle or Cash App somebody when it's time for the bill to come and split the bill. You can request money from people like that. So they're saying bill splitting has always been awkward, but for Gen Z, it's taken on new dimensions. And according to a study from LendingTree, Gen Z was more likely than any other generation to be owed money after lending. and a lot of times people also feel like they weren't repaid in full after fronting money for a group trip and things like that. That's why payment apps are so important. I want to say this. The other night I went out with my friends and I paid the bill.
4: Uh-oh.
3: And everybody sent me money and I actually came up.
4: You out here meal hustling.
3: I didn't even ask, but people was overpaying. You know what I'm saying? But I do want to say we never know what somebody's financial situation is. So if you're doing something like, let's just say, do you feel like sometimes you're the one calling the Uber and people ride in the Uber?
4: Absolutely.
3: And so absolutely. What's the etiquette that if you call the Uber, everyone gets in?
4: Yeah, but you can't be that petty. It's an Uber.
3: But you also don't know if you get in someone's Uber, you're not going to send them nothing?
4: I am, but I don't get in other people's Uber. You know what I'm saying? I'm going to get in my own Uber.
3: Because you know how sometimes there's a group of y'all standing around and you're waiting to see who's going to call the Uber?
4: And everybody says, you're just trying to take a shot back at me because you made money off that meal. Don't try to turn this on me. You out here meal hustling and now you're trying to flip it on me. Nah, don't do that. And if I go out with you, I'm adding up my meal. I know that. You're not going to milk me.
3: You got us a cupcake, though. All right. Well, that is your Under the Radar. Now, don't forget the Way Up Mix is coming at the top of the hour. Plus, we have a special guest joining us. The Chicago Teachers Union President, Stacey Davis Gates, is going to be here. You may have recently seen Vic Mensa endorsing her. Well, we'll talk about what she has going on. And she's speaking out for Chicago and the importance of these elections and making sure that you go out and vote. It's Way Up.
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10: Another very hot afternoon, a lot of sunshine, drier air, but still very hot. 98.05. For ABC Columbia, Channel 25. I'm meteorologist Tyler Ryan.
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1: The Dallas Wings announced Wednesday that rookie guard AZ Fudd will undergo a knee procedure and miss the remainder of the 2026 season. The former UConn standout and this year's number one overall pick will undergo an arthroscopic procedure in Connecticut next week to address ongoing soreness in her right knee. She'll begin rehab immediately after the surgery. 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
4: Another very hot afternoon, a lot of sunshine, drier air, but still very hot. 98 and 105. For ABC Columbia Channel 25, I'm meteorologist Tyler Ryan.
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3: Another very hot afternoon, a lot of sunshine, drier air, but still very hot. 98 and 105. For ABC Columbia Channel 25, I'm meteorologist Tyler Ryan.
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3: 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For ABC Columbia, Channel 25. I'm meteorologist Tyler Ryan.
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0: 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WGFT. On the way 6 minutes. Hey, man, this Tupac trial. Well, Keith D on trial for the murder of Tupac has been really, really wild. Now allegations are coming out. Somebody got on the stand yesterday and said that after Tupac passed, allegedly they rolled him up and they smoked him. Listen, I don't want nobody to love me that much. After I leave, let me leave. You know what I'm saying? This case has been crazy. Suge Knight has been calling in and talking with TMZ after the trial. I mean, just basically disputing what other people are saying on stage. I'm definitely keeping my eyes on this case. 30 years and only one person has been arrested and charged with the murder of Tupac. Definitely going to keep our eyes
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2: 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Another hot day, 98 degrees, 105 on the feels like. 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

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We are 100.1 The Beat. Radio Boss Hard Body, Kiati Strip, Chris Brown, and some Drake Janis on the way after this Ye, Lauryn Hill. Let me know what I can play to make your Thursday better. You know I got the Throwback Thursday vibes on deck. Hit me up.

0: 100.1 The Beat. Radio Boss Hardbody, Kiati, Lickback, Jacquees, Juvenile, and Marotta Scientist, Burning Blue on the way 6 minutes. Sad thought when you think about it. Yesterday would have been Nolan Wells' 19th birthday. There still have been no arrests made in his case, and his family still looking for answers. The community still looking for answers. This has been a national story, and still there's been very, very little movement. Again, sending my love and prayers out to his family, keeping our eyes on this case. Keep it.
1: Somebody fry me an egg on a sidewalk, will you? Another hot day, 98 degrees, 105 on the feels like. Make sure you hydrate. For ABC Columbia Channel 25, I'm meteorologist Tyler Ryan.
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12: Yeah, let's get it. 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We stay heavy in these streets.

Columbia's real hip-hop and R&B, 100.1 The Beat. Radio Boss, everybody, Kiati football fans, y'all all right out there? Yeah, been some preseason injuries. We'll get into it 5 minutes after Yay and Lauren here.

shame, ladies, do your thing. Just make sure you ahead of the game. You know, Missy's still super duper, but Prince couldn't get me change my name. Papa, Hooter can't tell you slave again, no sign. Picture black saying, oh.

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Jodeci celebrates 35 years of Forever My Lady December the 11th at Township Auditorium. 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

0: It's real hip hop and R&B. 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Jodeci celebrates 35 years of Forever My Lady December the 11th at Township Auditorium. 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